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2: A better life with Dr. Sanjay Gupta.
3: 20 years ago, the average attention span was about 2.5 minutes. Today, it's just 47 seconds. Pretty disconcerting. That's according to new research out of UC Irvine. But really, this isn't our fault, at least not entirely. We can blame technology and the world around us. Attention, it turns out, is not an unlimited resource. You only have so much of it to give. Start paying more attention to what times of the day you seem to be at your mental peak. Try to knock out the more complicated stuff during that time. It's also important to take breaks every so often so you can more easily lock in when you're trying to concentrate. One expert said, even trying to visualize where you want to end your day with everything all wrapped up or with tons left to do, that can act as a real motivator. I'm Dr. Sanjay Gupta, helping you live a better life.
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10: Have you ever noticed that you mostly breathe through one nostril at a time? Even when you're not sick, even when your allergies aren't bothering you. The body actually switches the dominant nostril as frequently as every 2 hours while we're awake. That's according to Adam Taylor, an anatomy professor at Lancaster University in the UK. This alternating cycle is automatic. It's regulated subconsciously by the hypothalamus and the brain, he said. Your body does this to give each nostril a chance to rest and repair so they don't get too dried out, which could make it easier for pathogens and inflammation to cause damage. Now, Taylor also said studies suggest the left nostril may be more dominant, and when the right nostril is dominant, the body is in a more alert or even stressed state. Who knew? Pretty fascinating stuff. I'm Dr. Sanjay Gupta, helping you live a better life.
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16: We've talked a lot about measles over the past year, but mumps has largely flown under the radar, even though it's been making a bit of a comeback as well. That's because fewer people are getting the MMR vaccine, which stands for measles, mumps, and rubella. The vaccine's been around for decades. It is effective. It is safe. What makes mumps outbreaks difficult to contain is that symptoms usually don't appear for 2 to 3 weeks after someone's been exposed. And that can make it hard to pin down where that exposure took place. And someone who is infected can transmit the virus to someone else before they are

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1: 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Oh, man, y'all play great music. 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
5: A better life with Dr. Sanjay Gupta.
6: If you are struggling with substance abuse, alcohol, pills, whatever it may be, first of all, it's nothing to be ashamed of. We know addiction is a brain disease, and we also know getting into recovery can be tough. Also, in case this helps, I want to tell you about a new study out of Harvard School of Public Health, which found that spiritual belief, the idea of a steady religious practice, had a protective effect from addiction. Experts we talked to told us there were probably a few reasons why this might be the case. Number one, excessive drug and alcohol use would not be the norm in a religious community, and people want to fit in. Two, a belief in a higher power provides people with hope and solace, great foils for addiction. And three, and I think there's some merit to this, regular attendance in a faith community also provides connection. Just like in AA, camaraderie and social support is often what you need. I'm Dr. Sanjay Gupta, helping you live a better life.
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4: A better life with Dr. Sanjay Gupta.
5: Have you ever noticed that you mostly breathe through one nostril at a time? Even when you're not sick, even when your allergies aren't bothering you. The body actually switches the dominant nostril as frequently as every 2 hours while we're awake. That's according to Adam Taylor, an anatomy professor at Lancaster University in the UK. This alternating cycle is automatic. It's regulated subconsciously by the hypothalamus and the brain, he said. Your body does this to give each nostril a chance to rest and repair, so they don't get too dried out, which could make it easier for pathogens and inflammation to cause damage. Now, Taylor also said, studies suggest the left nostril may be more dominant, and when the right nostril is dominant, the body is in a more alert or even stressed state. Who knew? Pretty fascinating stuff. I'm Dr. Sanjay Gupta, helping you live a better life.
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If heaven ain't

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4: Is calling, and so is Kenny Chesney. 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
2: A better life with Dr. Sanjay Gupta.
3: 20 years ago, the average attention span was about 2.5 minutes. Today, it's just 47 seconds. Pretty disconcerting. That's according to new research out of UC Irvine. But really, this isn't our fault, at least not entirely. We can blame technology and the world around us. Attention, it turns out, is not an unlimited resource. You only have so much of it to give. Start paying more attention to what times of the day you seem to be at your mental peak. Try to knock out the more complicated stuff during that time. It's also important to take breaks every so often so you can more easily lock in when you're trying to concentrate. One expert said, even trying to visualize where you want to end your day with everything all wrapped up or with tons left to do, that can act as a real motivator. I'm Dr. Sanjay Gupta, helping you live a better life.
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I had my guitar on my back. 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

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Colin and Country, don't make it so. A Nash icon, the music is country. 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
4: ABC News, I'm Sherry Preston. It's expected to be the biggest IPO ever, and it hits the NASDAQ today. SpaceX makes its Wall Street debut. The company is priced at 555 million shares at $135 a piece, a valuation of almost $1.8 trillion. After threatening another barrage of strikes against Iran, President Trump changes course again.
5: Hours after threatening to hit Iran very hard and seize the country's oil industry, President Trump abruptly backing off, claiming there is now a deal to end the war.
6: We just made a great settlement of the war with Iran, and we're going to be subject to finalization of documents, which should get done over the next few days.
5: Iran and the U.S. have been trading fire for days.
4: ABC's Rachel Scott. 500,000 power outages across the Midwest thanks to a line of storms that moved through Thursday and overnight. This is ABC News.
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11: Good morning and welcome to your finally Friday. I hope you had a good night last night. I'm JP rolling in with you. It's starting good, so I know it's early. It's early, but you keep a positive attitude, right? Let's get after it. What do you say? Right now is George and Alan, Nash Icon. Good morning.

94.3 Northwest Arkansas's Nash Icon. Early morning keyword for the Kitty Chesney Flyaway this morning is kids, K-I-D-S. Text that in, 95819. Get yourself in the drawing. Coming up, Dierks Bentley's on the way. Right now, it's Glenn Campbell.

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1: 94.3 Northwest Arkansas's Nash Icon, JP along. I hope you're having a great start to your day. This weekend, we got the free fishing weekend. That kicks off today, as a matter of fact. It runs through Sunday. You want to get out and get a pole wet? Well, go out and go fishing this weekend. You can go fishing without your fishing license or a trout permit through the weekend. Now, regular fishing rules still apply, limits and things like that. But there's also fishing derbies happening. As a matter of fact, tomorrow there will be one. Tomorrow, like I said, Saturday at Charlie Craig State Fish Hatchery in Centerton. So lots of opportunities to get out and catch some fish this weekend. You may have to dodge a little rain here and there, but I heard the fish like to bite when it's cloudy, so that could be okay. Right? Stick around. We'll take a look at that weekend weather forecast coming up. Find out if it's fishing weather or not. Don Williams is on the way. Sammy Kershaw and a whole lot more. Keep it right here. 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
5: For Northwest Arkansas Traffic Network, I'm John Runyon. Here's a look at your traffic update. We have some moderate to heavy traffic along I-49 southbound coming out of Bentonville and Rogers all the way down to Lowell, so do be careful on I-49 southbound. And also some congestion around I-49 southbound and MLK Boulevard in Fayetteville and Weddington Drive as well. Buckle up and be safe. That's your traffic update from the Northwest Arkansas Traffic Network. I'm John Runyon.
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15: Arkansas weather. It's certainly been a stormier morning here across portions of Northwest Arkansas. Most of the heaviest rain has now shifted further south, although wet roads do remain. Lingering shower and thunderstorm chances last throughout the rest of your morning into the early afternoon, with high temperatures climbing into the low to mid 80s. We'll keep it quiet throughout the rest of your Friday with isolated pop-ups possible. However, most of us stay dry, but Saturday shower and thunderstorm chances return, with a couple of those being strong to severe at times, lingering into your Sunday. For KNWA and Fox 44, I'm meteorologist Davion Huggins. 93.

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We would love to put you in the middle of that party. 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You can sign up to win right there at our website. Coming up, the Judd's on the way right now. Speaking of, it's Tim, Nash Icon. Good morning. If I-

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0: 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Coming up, we'll take a look at our weekend weather forecast. Faith Hill is on the way, Lone Star, and a whole lot more. But right now, it is that time. Let's take a look at a day in the country for June the 12th.
1: So sexy looking.
0: Summertime and the loving is easy for Freddie Hart on this day in 1970 as he records the biggest hit of his career, Easy Loving, which went on to both country and pop success. It was 41 years ago on this day in 1985 that Chris Young came into this world. Chris won the 2006 edition of Nashville Star, and he's been at the top of the chart 5 times.
2: I ain't as good as I once was. I got a few years on me now.
0: Toby Keith announced on this day in 2022 that he was diagnosed with stomach cancer. He passed away less than 2 years later. I'm JP, and that's been a day in the country for Friday, June the 12th.
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5: From the Northwest Arkansas Traffic Network, taking another look at your Friday morning commute. Everything looking really good at the moment. Nothing on your iDrive map going to slow you down. RDOT's not reporting any accidents. We're off to a good start for your Friday. From the Northwest Arkansas Traffic Network, I'm Bob Booty.
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17: It has certainly been a stormy morning here across portions of Northwest Arkansas. Most of the heaviest rain has now shifted further south, although wet roads do remain. Lingering shower and thunderstorm chances last throughout the rest of your morning into the early afternoon, with high temperatures climbing into the low to mid 80s. We'll keep it quiet throughout the rest of your Friday with isolated pop-ups possible. However, most of us stay dry, but Saturday shower and thunderstorm chances return, with a couple of those being strong to severe at times, lingering into your Sunday. For KNWA and Fox 44, I'm meteorologist Davion Huggins. 94.3.
18: Head out to Luther George Park tomorrow for goat yoga. Yeah, goat yoga in the park. That'll be from 9 till 10. Somebody's going, JP, that's bad. I know. Right now, it's Faith Hill, Nash Icon. Good morning.

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0: 94.3 Northwest Arkansas's Nash Icon, JP in with you. I hope you're having a great start to your day tonight. Big at the box office, Steven Spielberg's new movie, Disclosure Day. That's where the folks are trying to expose the government covering up aliens. Yeah, do you believe aliens have visited us? Do you think they're here with us now? Right. Some people I wonder about. I don't know if some of y'all are from Earth. I don't know. But yeah, they asked Steven Spielberg that very question the other day. And he said, yes, he does believe aliens have visited the Earth. He said he doesn't have direct evidence, right? But he says the circumstantial evidence, yeah, he says yes. So anyway, I know a lot of people will be saying yes to Disclosure Day over there. I love Steven Spielberg movies. I really do. So that may be one to go see. Get you some of the big movie house popcorn. You like? Oh, I like. Yeah. Get the good popcorn. Some chocolate covered raisins. I know. I try not to fall asleep. I'm getting older. Sometimes I take a nap. Those chairs are comfortable. You may be right. They are. Anyway, Disclosure Day opening tonight. I know a lot of folks have pre-bought tickets. Guests being this weekend. It's going to be pretty busy, but if you're headed out to a movie, hey, good luck and enjoy, right? Stick around. On the way, we'll take a look at our Weather Center forecast. Wade Hayes is standing by and a whole lot more. Keep it right here. Nash Icon.
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7: From the Northwest Arkansas Traffic Network, taking another look at your Friday morning commute. Everything looking really good at the moment. Nothing on your iDrive map going to slow you down. RDOT's not reporting any accidents. We're off to a good start for your Friday. From the Northwest Arkansas Traffic Network, I'm Bob Booty.
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14: A better life with Dr. Sanjay Gupta.
15: Have you ever noticed that you mostly breathe through one nostril at a time? Even when you're not sick, even when your allergies aren't bothering you. The body actually switches the dominant nostril as frequently as every 2 hours while we're awake. That's according to Adam Taylor, an anatomy professor at Lancaster University in the UK. This alternating cycle is automatic. It's regulated subconsciously by the hypothalamus in the brain, he said. Your body does this to give each nostril a chance to rest and repair so they don't get too dried out, which could make it easier for pathogens and inflammation to cause damage. Now, Taylor also said studies suggest the left nostril may be more dominant, and when the right nostril is dominant, the body is in a more alert or even stressed state. Who knew? Pretty fascinating stuff. I'm Dr. Sanjay Gupta, helping you live a better life.
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0: has certainly been a stormier morning here across portions of Northwest Arkansas. Most of the heaviest rain has now shifted further south, although wet roads do remain. Lingering shower and thunderstorm chances last throughout the rest of your morning into the early afternoon, with high temperatures climbing into the low to mid 80s. We'll keep it quiet throughout the rest of your Friday with isolated pop-ups possible. However, most of us stay dry, but Saturday shower and thunderstorm chances return, with a couple of those being strong to severe at times, lingering into your Sunday. For KNWA and Fox 44, I'm meteorologist Davion Huggins.
1: 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You and a guest could be in Las Vegas. Kenny Chesney at the Sphere. That keyword. 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

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I'm JP. Good morning. I hope you're having a great start to your day. 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

0: 94.3 Northwest Arkansas's Nash Icon. I am JP. Good morning. I hope you're having a great start to your day. Well, this is a scary story from The Rock, Dwayne Johnson, the other day. He said he found a painful lump on his groin. Down around the Rock's jewels, if you will. He said he's worried it could be cancer. He said, I didn't even want to tell my wife when he saw it. He said he spent a day thinking about what it could be, and then you go to the doctor and it turns out, that it was not. It was called, inflammation. It was not actually cancer, but you got to check those lumps out. And personally, in my world, I'm going to be at Highlands on Monday because I had a lump on a neck, on my neck. And kind of ignored it for a while and eventually went, I need to get it checked out. Turns out mine was cancer. So you check that stuff out, right? Now, here's the good news. I didn't even feel bad. I feel good right now. I don't have no night sweats, no fever, anything like that. But you need to stay, when something changes in your body, right, go to the doctor. I know a lot of us, I am the worst about blowing something off. Trust me. That's why I got, I'm probably lucky mine was a slow cancer, but, we'll find out how lucky I was. But anyway, beside the point completely, check yourself out. Go to the doctor. You see something like that, get it checked out, right? You want to catch that stuff early, all right? Stick around. On the way, we'll take a look at our Weather Center forecast. I got Chris Young coming up, Diamond Rio, and a whole lot more on the way, too. Keep it right here. Nash Icon. Good morning.
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5: From the Northwest Arkansas Traffic Network, taking another look at your Friday morning commute. Just some very light delays in Bentonville on 102 and Southwest Regional Airport Boulevard. Nothing really getting in your way this morning. We'll have any accidents being reported by RDOT this Friday, starting on the traffic-free side. Always good. From the Northwest Arkansas Traffic Network, I'm Bob Booty.
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16: We all know how important it is to stay active as we age, especially as we get older. But I've come to realize that for as good as people are about getting their cardio in, a lot of older folks really don't seem to be doing the recommended amount of strength training or even understand why it's so important. It helps you stay functional and therefore independent for as long as possible. Certified strength and conditioning specialist Dana Santis says a great place to start is not with dumbbells or barbells, but with your body weight, which allows you to build strength while also learning how your body moves and where your limitations exist. It also reduces the risk of overwhelming your connective tissue, which adapts more slowly than muscles as we get older. Once you're comfortable, you can dial up that intensity, but do it slowly, do it carefully. I'm Dr. Sanjay Gupta, helping you live a better life.
17: West Arkansas weather.
18: It's certainly been a stormier morning here across portions of northwest Arkansas. Most of the heaviest rain has now shifted further south, although wet roads do remain. Lingering shower and thunderstorm chances last throughout the rest of your morning into the early afternoon, with high temperatures climbing into the low to mid 80s. We'll keep it quiet throughout the rest of your Friday with isolated pop-ups possible. However, most of us stay dry, but Saturday shower and thunderstorm chances return, with a couple of those being strong to severe at times, lingering into your Sunday. For KNWA and Fox 44, I'm meteorologist Davion Huggins. 94.

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0: 94.3 Northwest Arkansas's Nash icon, Mr. Al Dean. I am JP. Glad to be along with you on your finally Friday morning, just rolling into the weekend. Looks like this weekend, chance of showers off and on. Well, sure, it's the weekend again. The rain comes back in. So plan accordingly to dodge those showers, right? Here's Garth, Nash icon. Good morning.
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0: 94.3 Northwest Arkansas's Nash Icon, JP along. I hope you're having a great start to your day. National keyword out there for the Kenny Chesney Flyaway right now is KIDS, K-I-D-S. You want to text that in, 95819. Good luck.
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0: It is Friday, June the 12th, 163rd day of the year, 262 days till the end of the year. It's National Jerky Day. It's National Peanut Butter Cookie Day. In a Superman Day, National Automotive Service Professionals Day. I hope you got a good one. It's National Great Dane Day and National Cougar Day. And I don't think they're talking about the cat kind of cougar. Lady cats, right? 9 days till Father's Day. It was on this day in 1839. The baseball was invented. They kind of stole it from cricket, but they got baseball. And 100 years later, in 1939, the Baseball Hall of Fame opened in Cooperstown, New York. So on this day in 1942, Anne Frank got a diary for her birthday. And we still have the diary. Unfortunately, we don't have Anne, Ryan. On this day in 1972, fast food restaurant Popeyes opened in Louisiana. Well, that's what they say on their commercials, too. It was on this day in 1978, Son of Sam killer David Berkowitz got 25 years to life in prison. 1987, Ronald Reagan was at the Berlin Wall and gave the famous speech where he challenged Mikhail Gorbachev to tear down this wall, right? I remember that. It was on this day in 1991, Michael Jordan, the Bulls, won their first NBA championship. They'd go on to win a few more, too. It was 1994, bodies of Nicole Brown Simpson, Ron Goldman were found. O.J. Simpson eventually acquitted of those killings, right? The gloves don't fit. Remember that? Yeah. It's 1998. Geraldo ended his show. It was on this day in 2009. We made the switch from digital to analog to digital TVs. You had to get all kinds of new antennas to get them. And finally, it was on this day in 2014. Former President George H.W. Bush celebrated his 90th birthday by going skydiving. There you go. I'm JP, and that is a look at this day in history. Coming up, Clint Black is standing by right now. Let's get our latest update on traffic.
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8: From the Northwest Arkansas Traffic Network, taking another look at your Friday morning commute. Just some very light delays in Bentonville on 102 and Southwest Regional Airport Boulevard. Nothing really getting in your way this morning. We'll have any accidents being reported by RDOT this Friday, starting on the traffic-free side. Always good. From the Northwest Arkansas Traffic Network, I'm Bob Booty.
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15: 20 years ago, the average attention span was about 2.5 minutes. Today, it's just 47 seconds. Pretty disconcerting. That's according to new research out of UC Irvine. But really, this isn't our fault, at least not entirely. We can blame technology and the world around us. Attention, it turns out, is not an unlimited resource. You only have so much of it to give. Start paying more attention to what times of the day you seem to be at your mental peak. Try to knock out the more complicated stuff during that time. It's also important to take breaks every so often so you can more easily lock in when you're trying to concentrate. One expert said, even trying to visualize where you want to end your day with everything all wrapped up or with tons left to do, that can act as a real motivator. I'm Dr. Sanjay Gupta, helping you live a better life.
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0: my house. I said, babe, I'm coming home. 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I paid for his drinks and I told him thanks. Thanks for everything.
1: 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I hope you're having a great start to your Friday. On the way, music from Kanye Tucker, Brantley Gilbert standing by too. Right now, it's Tracy Byrd, Nash Icon. Good morning. I was

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94.3 Northwest Arkansas's Nash Icon. I am JP. Good morning. Father's Day next weekend. 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

0: 94.3 Northwest Arkansas's Nash icon, Mr. Brantley Gilbert. I am JP, glad to be in with you this morning. I hope you're having a great start to your day. Today kicks off Arkansas's free fishing weekend. It runs today through Sunday. You can go fishing anywhere in the state. I got some family members. They're going to be over on the Kings River this afternoon and tomorrow. They're going fishing over around, Huntsville, that area, actually a little further down. But it's a great weekend to get out and get a hook in the water. It's today through Sunday. You don't have to have a fishing license or a permit for the weekend, but the regular rules still apply. And not only that, they're going to have some fishing derbies going on tomorrow. There's going to be one tomorrow at the Charlie Craig State Fish Hatchery in Centerton. So lots of ways to get out, do a little fishing through the weekend. Stick around. On the way, I've got music coming up from Jody Messina. Johnny Cash is standing by and a whole lot more, too. Keep it right here. Nash Icon. Good morning.
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4: From the Northwest Arkansas Traffic Network, taking another look at your Friday morning commute. Just some very light delays in Bentonville on 102 and Southwest Regional Airport Boulevard. Nothing really getting in your way this morning. We'll have any accidents being reported by RDOT this Friday, starting on the traffic-free side. Always good. From the Northwest Arkansas Traffic Network, I'm Bob Booty.
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13: Making sure your kids get enough sleep. It's one of the most important things you can do for them as a parent, and yet it's often overlooked. Not only does sleep in the early years set the stage for mental and physical health, it also creates the foundation for how one sleeps later in life. That's according to the National Sleep Foundation. Now, that organization recommends 14 to 17 hours a night for newborns, 12 to 15 for infants, 11 to 14 for toddlers, 10 to 13 for preschoolers, and 9 to 11 for school-aged children. When it's age appropriate, start by talking to your kids about why sleep is important. It helps their body grow, helps their brains learn, helps their mood stay steady. Don't underestimate the importance of a routine. You can even narrate what you're doing step by step to help them along the way. I'm Dr. Sanjay Gupta, helping you live a better life.
14: West Arkansas weather.
15: It's certainly been a stormy morning here across portions of northwest Arkansas. Most of the heaviest rain has now shifted further south, although wet roads do remain. Lingering shower and thunderstorm chances last throughout the rest of your morning into the early afternoon, with high temperatures climbing into the low to mid 80s. We'll keep it quiet throughout the rest of your Friday with isolated pop-ups possible. However, most of us stay dry, but Saturday, shower and thunderstorm chances return, with a couple of those being strong to severe at times, lingering into your Sunday. For KNWA and Fox 24, I'm meteorologist Davion Huggins. 94.

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Just got a new keyword for the Kenny Chesney Flyaway at 9 o'clock. 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Good luck. Right now, it's Toby, Nash Icon. 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

0: 94.3 Northwest Arkansas, Nash Icon with Craig Morgan. I'm JP. Good morning. Welcome to your Friday. Looking to get the kids out this weekend? We'll head over to Locomotion Family Fun Park tomorrow. It's the Macaroni Kids 6th Annual Mess Fest. That kicks off at 10 o'clock tomorrow. It goes till noon. They got all sorts of things. Slime, foam, shaving cream, painting, mud pies. So it's going to be a good time. It is free. You can take the kids out and have a good time. Make sure you bring maybe a towel, right, and a change of clothes. We did call it is called a mess fest, right? You ain't getting in the car dressed like that. No, bring some towels, things to wipe off with. Again, that is tomorrow, 10 till noon at Locomotion Family Fun Park. Coming up, I've got music on the way from Garth, George, and Tammy standing by too. But right now, it is that time. Let's take a look at a day in the country for June the 12th.
1: So sexy looking.
0: Summertime and the Loving is Easy for Freddie Hart on this day in 1970 as he records the biggest hit of his career, Easy Loving, which went on to both country and pop success. It was 41 years ago on this day in 1985 that Chris Young came into this world. Chris won the 2006 edition of Nashville Star, and he's been at the top of the chart 5 times.
2: I ain't as good as I once was. I got a few years on me now.
0: Toby Keith announced on this day in 2022 that he was diagnosed with stomach cancer. He passed away less than 2 years later. I'm JP, and that's been a day in the country for Friday, June the 12th.
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21: We all know how important it is to stay active as we age, especially as we get older. But I've come to realize that for as good as people are about getting their cardio in, a lot of older folks really don't seem to be doing the recommended amount of strength training or even understand why it's so important. It helps you stay functional and therefore independent for as long as possible. Certified strength and conditioning specialist Dana Santis says a great place to start is not with dumbbells or barbells, but with your body weight, which allows you to build strength while also learning how your body moves and where your limitations exist. It also reduces the risk of overwhelming your connective tissue, which adapts more slowly than muscles as we get older. Once you're comfortable, you can dial up that intensity, but do it slowly, do it carefully. I'm Dr. Sanjay Gupta, helping you live a better life.

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0: 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I hope your day's going good. 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Alabama is standing by. Red Akins, too. Keep it right here. 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Good morning.
1: A Better Life with Dr. Sanjay Gupta.
2: If you're caring for an aging parent, you may feel quite often that you're alone in what you're doing. But you're not. Not by a long shot. According to a new report by the Pew Research Center, 10% of U.S. adults are caring for a parent over age 65. Millions more are caring for a spouse or partner 65 or older. Beyond the sheer numbers, this report, perhaps unsurprisingly, found a major difference in caregiver well-being between men and women. One psychologist we spoke to suggested thinking 5 years in the future and imagining where you are right now. Will you be glad you took something on? Or regretful that you didn't? You also need to cut yourself some slack, he said, especially women. Don't try to shoulder all of the burden by yourself. You might need to ask for help before you burn out. You'll be so glad you did. I'm Dr. Sanjay Gupta, helping you live a better life.
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1: A better Life with Dr. Sanjay Gupta.
2: We all know how important it is to stay active as we age, especially as we get older. But I've come to realize that for as good as people are about getting their cardio in, a lot of older folks really don't seem to be doing the recommended amount of strength training or even understand why it's so important. It helps you stay functional and therefore independent for as long as possible. Certified strength and conditioning specialist Dana Santis says a great place to start is not with dumbbells or barbells, but with your body weight, which allows you to build strength while also learning how your body moves and where your limitations exist. It also reduces the risk of overwhelming your connective tissue, which adapts more slowly than muscles as we get older. Once you're comfortable, you can dial up that intensity, but do it slowly, do it carefully. I'm Dr. Sanjay Gupta, helping you live a better life.
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94.3 Northwest Arkansas's Nash Icon. I am JP. That's going to wrap it up for my Friday off to enjoy the weekend, all right? Well, okay, here in a while. I still got a couple of things to do. Miss Tony will be at 10 o'clock to take you through your midday. I sure hope you have a great weekend. We'll see you right back here on the radio, 6 o'clock Monday morning. Till next time, keep it country and keep it right here, Nash Icon. 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

Nash Icon 94.3, Northwest Arkansas, home for the icons of country. Good morning to you. Tony Marconi with you coming up. Tunes from Toby Keith and George Strait. Right now, it's Jerry Reed.

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1: 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I'm Tony Marconi, and this is George Strait. I can still make Cheyenne.
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0: 94.3 Northwest Arkansas Nash Icon. I'm Tony Marconi. How about a wacky but true criminal story now? The New York Post says 10,800 bottles of Noble Oak bourbon were recently stolen from a Philadelphia warehouse in broad daylight. The theft happened between 1 and 3 p.m. last Friday as part of a coordinated attack. And get this, workers were tricked into loading the liquor onto the thieves' truck. They didn't even have to lift it to load it onto their own truck. That's pretty sneaky. Keep it here. More of your favorites ahead. Tunes for you from Clint Black and Wynonna. Also, we'll hear from Josh Turner and Tracy Byrd ahead.
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11: A better life with Dr. Sanjay Gupta.
12: Breast cancer is the most common cancer among women in the world. And according to a new study out of the University of Washington School of Medicine, an estimated 3.5 million cases a year are expected by 2050. Now, the good news is we've gotten so much better at screening, earlier detection, and cutting-edge treatments in many countries, including here in the United States. But even here in America, Black women have a death rate from breast cancer that is 40% higher than white women, a disparity that exists despite our world-class treatment infrastructure. So what can you do to lower your risk? 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Exercise is really important. Cut back on drinking, quit smoking. And remember this, you should start getting mammograms. At what age? 40. That's when you should start. I'm Dr. Sanjay Gupta, helping you live a better life.
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0: Nash Icon, 94.3, Northwest Arkansas's home for the icons of country. According to a new article by Finance Buzz, they say these are the 10 most useless college degrees employers don't want today. I tend to disagree with this list, but I'll give it to you anyway. Creative writing, communications, fashion design, hospitality, education, computer science, culinary arts, music, film, video, and photographic arts, and performing arts. And I definitely disagree with that list because those degrees all have merits in one way or another. Keep it here. I have more of your favorites coming up. Tunes for you from Kenny Chesney, also Waylon Jennings, and George Strait ahead.
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10: A Better Life with Dr. Sanjay Gupta.
11: Breast cancer is the most common cancer among women in the world. And according to a new study out of the University of Washington School of Medicine, an estimated 3.5 million cases a year are expected by 2050. Now, the good news is we've gotten so much better at screening, earlier detection, and cutting-edge treatments in many countries, including here in the United States. But even here in America, Black women have a death rate from breast cancer that is 40% higher than white women, a disparity that exists despite our world-class treatment infrastructure. So what can you do to lower your risk? Eat less red meat? 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Exercise is really important. Cut back on drinking, quit smoking. And remember this, you should start getting mammograms. At what age? 40. That's when you should start. I'm Dr. Sanjay Gupta, helping you live a better life.
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0: Tony Marconi with you on 94.3 Northwest Arkansas's Nash Icon. Here is a wacky but true story for you from UPI. An Ohio man said he had to go dumpster diving when he realized he'd accidentally thrown away a scratch-off lottery ticket that turned out to be worth $100,000. The Willard resident told Ohio lottery officials that he went into a panic when he realized the bingo 25 times 25 ticket he bought from the Circle K on Walton Street in Willard had accidentally wound up in the trash. The man said he had to go dumpster diving to retrieve the ticket. It turned out to be extremely lucky that he realized his mistake before the trash was collected because the ticket turned out to be a $100,000 winner. The man was able to claim his prize and took home $73,250 after the required tax withholdings. I have more of your favorite tunes coming up, songs for you from Johnny Lee and Miranda Lambert ahead.
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18: Making sure your kids get enough sleep. It's one of the most important things you can do for them as a parent, and yet it's often overlooked. Not only does sleep in the early years set the stage for mental and physical health, it also creates the foundation for how one sleeps later in life. That's according to the National Sleep Foundation. Now, that organization recommends 14 to 17 hours a night for newborns, 12 to 15 for infants, 11 to 14 for toddlers, 10 to 13 for preschoolers, and 9 to 11 for school-aged children. When it's age appropriate, start by talking to your kids about why sleep is important. It helps their body grow, helps their brains learn, helps their mood stay steady. Don't underestimate the importance of a routine. You can even narrate what you're doing step by step to help them along the way. I'm Dr. Sanjay Gupta, helping you live a better life.
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2: 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So please, if possible, remain standing for our national anthem.

Tony Marconi with you on 94.3 Nash Icon. Thank you so much for listening. I have more of your favorites coming up. Tunes for you from Carrie Underwood and Tim McGraw. Right now, it's T. Graham Brown.

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0: 94.3 Northwest Arkansas's Nash Icon. I'm Tony Marconi. Let's take a look at some foodie news that's trending. Tom Brady has launched a new coconut water brand called Good Nut. It is made with Vietnamese coconuts. The drink costs $3.29 per can. KDAF says Wendy's is launching a Minions Frosty. The Banana Swirled Frosty is going to be available for a limited time and will be in restaurants starting on June 15th. License Global says Campbell's has teamed up with Buffalo Wild Wings for a new soup called Campbell's Chunky Buffalo Wild Wings Parmesan Garlic Chicken Noodle Soup. It will hit stores later this month. Keep it here. More of your favorites are definitely coming up. Tunes for you from Patti Loveless and Eddie Rabbit ahead.
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11: We all know how important it is to stay active as we age, especially as we get older. But I've come to realize that for as good as people are about getting their cardio in, a lot of older folks really don't seem to be doing the recommended amount of strength training, or even understand why it's so important. It helps you stay functional, and therefore independent, for as long as possible. Certified strength and conditioning specialist Dana Santos says a great place to start is not with dumbbells or barbells, but with your body weight, which allows you to build strength while also learning how your body moves and where your limitations exist. It also reduces the risk of overwhelming your connective tissue, which adapts more slowly than muscles as we get older. Once you're comfortable, you can dial up that intensity, but do it slowly, do it carefully. I'm Dr. Sanjay Gupta, helping you live a better life.

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0: Tony Marconi with you on 94.3 Northwest Arkansas's Nash Icon. According to Nippon.com, they say parents are now holding singles events for their unmarried adult children. The trend started in Japan, where parents rented out a hotel ballroom and talked with one another about what their children are looking for. Over 100 parents discussed height, job, income, and hobbies. The trend is spreading as parents from other countries are now holding similar events. The events have yet to catch on in North America. Keep it here. I have more of your favorites coming up, tunes for you from Rascal Flatts and Hank Williams Jr. ahead.
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9: If you are struggling with substance abuse, alcohol, pills, whatever it may be, first of all, it's nothing to be ashamed of. We know addiction is a brain disease, and we also know getting into recovery can be tough. Also, in case this helps, I want to tell you about a new study out of Harvard School of Public Health, which found that spiritual belief, the idea of a steady religious practice, had a protective effect from addiction. Experts we talked to told us there were probably a few reasons why this might be the case. Number one, excessive drug and alcohol use would not be the norm in a religious community, and people want to fit in. Two, a belief in a higher power provides people with hope and solace, great foils for addiction. And three, and I think there's some merit to this, regular attendance in a faith community also provides connection. Just like in AA, camaraderie and social support is often what you need. I'm Dr. Sanjay Gupta, helping you live a better life.
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Nash Icon 94.3, Northwest Arkansas's home for the icons of country. Hi, I'm Tony Marconi. Coming up, I have tunes for you from Kathy Mattea and Randy Travis. Right now, it's Alan Jackson.

airwaves have never sounded better. We're filling the air with the icons of country. 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

0: 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Hi, I'm Tony Marconi. Vegas is calling, and so is Kenny Chesney. Kenny is headed back to the legendary Sphere in Las Vegas, and you could be there for this once-in-a-lifetime show. 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
11: If you are struggling with substance abuse, alcohol, pills, whatever it may be, first of all, it's nothing to be ashamed of. We know addiction is a brain disease, and we also know getting into recovery can be tough. Also, in case this helps, I want to tell you about a new study at a Harvard School of Public Health, which found that spiritual belief, the idea of a steady religious practice, had a protective effect from addiction. Experts we talked to told us there were probably a few reasons why this might be the case. Number one, excessive drug and alcohol use would not be the norm in a religious community, and people want to fit in. Two, a belief in a higher power provides people with hope and solace, great foils for addiction. And three, and I think there's some merit to this, regular attendance in a faith community also provides connection. Just like in AA, camaraderie and social support is often what you need. I'm Dr. Sanjay Gupta, helping you live a better life.
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0: 94.3 Northwest Arkansas' Nash Icon. I'm Tony Marconi. Let's take a look at a couple of wacky but true criminal stories. WBAL says an Aberdeen, Maryland man recently posed as a Walmart employee in order to steal credit cards. He wore a blue vest and name tag as he calmly walked to the customer service counter and took lost credit cards from the lost and found. Police say he fled the scene in a black pickup truck with an unknown tag. And People Magazine says Kenny Okonghae was recently sentenced to 4 years in prison for scamming people on dating websites. One of his victims was an Ohio man who sent him $400,000 after Kenny convinced him that he was a woman who needed help with her medical bills. Kenny pleaded guilty to money laundering and was ordered to pay $1.2 million in restitution to his victims. I have more of your favorite songs coming up, tunes for you from Ronnie Millsap and Brad Paisley ahead.
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12: Breast cancer is the most common cancer among women in the world. And according to a new study out of the University of Washington School of Medicine, an estimated 3.5 million cases a year are expected by 2050. Now, the good news is we've gotten so much better at screening, earlier detection, and cutting-edge treatments in many countries, including here in the United States. But even here in America, black women have a death rate from breast cancer that is 40% higher than white women, a disparity that exists despite our world-class treatment infrastructure. So what can you do to lower your risk? 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And remember this, you should start getting mammograms. At what age? 40. That's when you should start. I'm Dr. Sanjay Gupta, helping you live a better life.
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1: That's where Never Give Up comes from. I wasn't Brock. I wasn't Roman. I wasn't Dwayne. I was last.
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Pots Farm was a place to go. Load a truck up, hit the dirt road. 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Jack and Jim were a few good men. 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Before I have to knock that loud mouth out. I'm tired of talking, man. Y'all ain't listening. Them old

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Nash Icon 94.3, Northwest Arkansas's home for the icons of country. Look at a low of 70 tonight. Outside chance at some showers. Possibility for some rain and thunderstorms late tomorrow. So we'll keep that in mind. 84 for the high to kick off the weekend. It's George Strait.

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If I

0: Nash Icon 94.3, Northwest Arkansas's home for the icons of country. And speaking of icons of country, we're going to go back to 1973 for a country day in history with Dolly Parton. She stepped in the studio today. What do you think she recorded? I Will Always Love You. It was at RCA Studio B in Nashville. Wrote the song for a one-time partner and mentor, Porter Wagoner, from where, whom she was separating professionally after a seven-year partnership. Released it in March of 1974, reached number one on the Billboard Hot Country Singles charts. But the song didn't end there, did it not? Somebody else picked it up and decided to record it as well. And that, of course, was none other than Whitney Houston. And she did that for the, Bodyguard soundtrack. And it went into the stratosphere again, right? And took it to a whole nother level. And I've always wondered, anytime something like that happens, when you step in a studio, do you realize what kind of song you have? Or is it just like, yeah, that's pretty good? Maybe a top 10 hit, maybe number five. Outside shot at number one. You know, that kind of thing. You're just like, no, this is an iconic hit. It's going to be huge. You know, this is a whole nother level. You know, that's what's so fascinating to me. What was her mindset when she came into the studio recording that? That's just fascinating to me. Buddy Jewel coming up, Nash Icon 94.3.
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0: For the Northwest Arkansas Traffic Network, I'm John Runyon. Here's a look at your traffic update. So far, so good this Friday afternoon. We do have a little bit of congestion around Weddington Drive and I-40 southbound in Fayetteville. So do be careful in that area. As you get to MLK, watch out for the construction as well. Other than that, everything else looks normal this afternoon. Buckle up and be safe. That's your traffic update from the Northwest Arkansas Traffic Network. I'm John Runyon.

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0: 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And speaking of chicks, we got the cattle drive coming up. It's brought to you by Montney in Chicken. And they voted the best fried chicken in the state of Arkansas. So call ahead, set up some reservations for Montney in Chicken this weekend. Boy, you talk about a fantastic meal and full by the time you finish. So call ahead, get some reservations at Montney in Chicken, maybe get it to go. So stop by there this weekend. You're going to enjoy it. We got Mo Bandy coming up, Nash Icon 94.3.
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0: For the Northwest Arkansas Traffic Network, I'm John Runyon. Here's a look at your traffic update. So far, so good this Friday afternoon. We do have a little bit of congestion around Weddington Drive and I-40 southbound in Fayetteville. So do be careful in that area. As you get to MLK, watch out for the construction as well. Other than that, everything else looks normal this afternoon. Buckle up and be safe. That's your traffic update from the Northwest Arkansas Traffic Network. I'm John Runyon.
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14: A better life with Dr. Sanjay Gupta.
15: If you are struggling with substance abuse, alcohol, pills, whatever it may be, First of all, it's nothing to be ashamed of. We know addiction is a brain disease, and we also know getting into recovery can be tough. Also, in case this helps, I want to tell you about a new study out of Harvard School of Public Health, which found that spiritual belief, the idea of a steady religious practice, had a protective effect from addiction. Experts we talked to told us there were probably a few reasons why this might be the case. Number one, excessive drug and alcohol use would not be the norm in a religious community, and people want to fit in. Two, a belief in a higher power provides people with hope and solace, great foils for addiction. And three, and I think there's some merit to this, regular attendance in a faith community also provides connection. Just like in AA, camaraderie and social support is often what you need. I'm Dr. Sanjay Gupta, helping you live a better life.

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0: Hey, good evening to you. I'm John Runyon. It is the Cattle Drive brought to you by Montanay and Chicken. It's Joe Diffie, if the devil danced in empty pockets.

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Nothing but country icons. None of that other stuff. 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

0: 94.3 Northwest Arkansas's home for the Icons of Country. Coming up next week, is they're going to be wrapping up the film festival in Bentonville over at the Momentary Museum. They'll have fireworks coming up on Saturday, June 20th. So it'll be outside that. You're going to walk around and enjoy the festival village area. Can enjoy the family activities during the day and then stick around for the fireworks that night. They got all kinds of stuff going on around the Momentary Museum and that film fest. I hate that I'm out of town and I'm going to miss that because it sounds like it's going to be a lot of fun. George Strait coming up, Nash Icon 94.3.
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0: For the Northwest Arkansas Traffic Network, I'm John Runyon. Here's a look at your traffic update. We still have some pretty heavy traffic around Weddington Drive and I-40 southbound. Be careful there. Be careful around the construction area around MLK and I-49 in Fayetteville as well. Outside of that, everything else looks to be somewhat normal. You got a little bit of traffic concerns around 71B south of Bentonville and also west of Rogers, too. Buckle up and be safe. That's your traffic update from the Northwest Arkansas Traffic Network. I'm John Runyon.
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13: 20 years ago, the average attention span was about 2.5 minutes. Today, it's just 47 seconds. Pretty disconcerting. That's according to new research out of UC Irvine. But really, this isn't our fault, at least not entirely. We can blame technology and the world around us. Attention, it turns out, is not an unlimited resource. You only have so much of it to give. Start paying more attention to what times of the day you seem to be at your mental peak. Try to knock out the more complicated stuff during that time. It's also important to take breaks every so often so you can more easily lock in when you're trying to concentrate. One expert said, even trying to visualize where you want to end your day with everything all wrapped up or with tons left to do, that can act as a real motivator. I'm Dr. Sanjay Gupta, helping you live a better life.

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0: National Icon 94.3, Northwest Arkansas's home for the icons of country. They came out with the highest income and lowest income per state. They ranked them per state, I should say. I was kind of surprised by it because Alaska, I would have thought would have been near the top because they pay a lot of money because, you know, they need people up there to work. It was actually 42nd of the 51 states because they include D.C. in this. Arkansas was 40th, by the way, and neck and neck with Oklahoma. Oklahoma's 41. Texas was 11. And our neighbors to the south, Louisiana, they were at 48, by the way. And Mississippi, 49th. So they're a pretty good distance there between us and those two states, thankfully, right? We should all be thankful for that. We got Luke Combs coming up. But first, I got to get you a traffic update.
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0: From the Northwest Arkansas Traffic Network, I'm John Runyon. Here's a look at your traffic update. We do have an accident on 71 southbound. Now, this is just past Bella Vista before you get onto I-49. That's where that accident is, and it is blocking all lanes of traffic, so do be careful there. It's just before you get to I-49. Speaking of that, I-49 seems to be running smooth at this time. No issues right now. A little stop-and-go traffic on 412 between Tinytown and Springdale at this time. Buckle up and be safe. That's your traffic update from the Northwest Arkansas Traffic Network. I'm John Runyon.
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8: Have you ever noticed that you mostly breathe through one nostril at a time? Even when you're not sick, even when your allergies aren't bothering you. The body actually switches the dominant nostril as frequently as every 2 hours while we're awake. That's according to Adam Taylor, an anatomy professor at Lancaster University in the UK. This alternating cycle is automatic. It's regulated subconsciously by the hypothalamus and the brain, he said. Your body does this to give each nostril a chance to rest and repair so they don't get too dried out, which could make it easier for pathogens and inflammation to cause damage. Now, Taylor also said studies suggest the left nostril may be more dominant, and when the right nostril is dominant, the body is in a more alert or even stressed state. Who knew? Pretty fascinating stuff. I'm Dr. Sanjay Gupta, helping you live a better life.
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Nash Icon 94.3, Northwest Arkansas's home for the icons of country. We do have a chance at some showers. Looks like it's going to be later in the evening on Saturday that could carry over into Sunday morning. Hopefully, it'll taper off by Sunday afternoon. It's Carrie Underwood, Nash Icon.

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2: I've said, son, you're going to drive me to drinking if you don't stop driving that hot rod Lincoln. Have you heard the story of the hot rod race when the Fords and the Lincolns were setting the pace? That story is true, I'm here to say, 'cause I was driving that Model A. It's got a Lincoln motor and it's really souped up, and that Model A body makes it look like a pup. It's got 8 cylinders and use them all. Got overdrive, just won't stall. With 4 bow carbs and a dual exhaust and 411 gears, you can really get lost. Got safety tubes, but I ain't scared. The brakes are good, the tires fair. 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We was driving up old Grapevine Hill, passing cars like they were standing.

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That's all there is, there ain't no more. 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